your friend to say your friend to say your friend to say your friend to say your friend to say your friend to say your friend to say your friend to say your friend to say your friend to say your friend to say your friend to say your friend to say your friend to say your friend to say your friend to say your friend to say your friend to say your friend to say your friend to say your friend to say your friend to say your friend to say your friend to say your friend to say your friend to say your friend to say your friend to say your friend to say your friend to say your friend to say your friend to say your friend to say your friend to say your friend to say your friend to say your friend to say your friend to say your friend to say your friend to say your friend to say your friend to say your friend to say your friend to say your friend to say your friend to say your friend to say your friend to say your friend to say your friend to say your friend to say your friend to say your friend to say your friend to say your friend to say your friend to say your friend to say your friend to say your friend to say your friend to say your friend to say your friend to say your friend to say your friend to say your friend to say your friend to say your friend to say your friend to say your friend to say your friend to say your friend to say your friend to say your friend to say your friend to say your friend to say your friend

things at night. Crazy things at night. I do crazy things at night. Crazy things at night. Crazy things at night. I'm not gonna lie. I do crazy things at night. Crazy things at night.

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We fell in love, so deep in love. Every time she says,

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I'm going to go out. So you put on your favorite shoes or you put on your favorite jeans. And

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If you're going to try, go home.

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And my philosophy has always been this. You can follow the shit, but it's always going to take you down the most crowded road in life.

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And my philosophy has always been this. You can follow the sheep, but it's always going to take you down the most crowded road in life. Go in the opposite direction.

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You know what I'm saying? And I just go to another place where people, other people don't go.

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All right, number four, learn how to.

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1: Gentlemen, in the mix.

of today revolve around the social science, those subjects which can accommodate any opinion, and about which the most reckless conjecture cannot be described.

secured a saxophone, and it was a really hot night. The music was tight, it was powerful, it was innovative, and fun.

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A chord that was, it just sounded completely wrong. It sounded like a big mistake. And Miles

friend, friend, friend, friend, friend, friend, friend, friend, friend, friend, friend, friend, friend, friend, friend, friend, friend, friend, friend, friend, friend, friend, friend, friend, friend, friend, friend, friend, friend, friend, friend, friend, friend, friend, friend, friend, friend, friend, friend, friend, friend, friend, friend, friend, friend, friend, friend, friend, friend, friend, 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

0: is lost, and fine distinctions based on acute reasoning are carelessly ignored in a headlong jump to a predetermined conclusion.
1: Gentlemen, in the mix.

principal infatuations of today revolve around the social science, those subjects which can accommodate any opinion, and about which the most reckless conjecture cannot be described.

bass, Wayne Shorter saxophone. And it was a really hot night. The music was tight, it was powerful, it was innovative and fun.